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You only get one take. 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

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Always.

0: 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I feel so close to you right now.
1: DJ Tom Tash, the bootleg king.

Thursday night, what a headache, but I went to the club. Thursday night, to the club. Friday night, didn't want to go, then my friend Michelle called me on the phone, and so I went to the club. Sunday night, to the club. Tuesday night, to the club. Wednesday night, what a headache, but I went to the club. Thursday night, to the club. Friday night, didn't want to go, then my friend Michelle called me on the phone, and so I went